0: Are you coming in or what?
1: Here we go.
2: Coming round again.
3: Yeah, you know it's getting hot.
1: Pop crush. Yeah. Pop stars. Woo. And pop culture.
3: You take me in.
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4: Has anyone out there actually ever burned a photo of their ex? I want to hear from you. 1-888-952-17. Donnie, I feel like this is something that you would do, like seeking revenge with pyro.
5: Burn a photo? No, first of all, I would have to print out a photo of them to begin with. First of all, I'd have to have ex to begin with. But also, no, I'm not printing out a photo. You don't belong on my wall. I don't care if we're together or not. My phone, maybe. My wall, my fridge.

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1: Pop Crush.
2: Lauren Snap, Donnie Meacham. Instagram is causing some big drama. Glitch that's happening on Instagram, and it's unfollowing people that you've been following for a long time. Is that a real glitch, or is that just what people are using as an excuse when they decide that they're going to hate unfollow someone?
3: Oh, 100% an excuse, but also now that I know it's doing it, there's a few people I've been meaning to unfollow, so I can go and be like, you know what? It's not me. It's the Instagram glitch. I promise you. But you know what's going to happen? You're not getting a follow back. That's a glitch too, in my mind.
2: Or, yeah. Let us know. If someone unfollows you, do you reach out and like follow up with them on why they unfollowed you? Let us know. Hit us up in the DMs.
1: Join the Pop Crush crew. 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
1: Here we go. Partly cloudy and smoky out there tonight. The air quality is poor. The light northeast breeze will go calm as low temperatures settle near 60. Partly cloudy with widespread smoke and haze tomorrow. Look for high temperatures in the mid-80s. And then we're looking for a wind shift tomorrow night out of the southeast that will push the smoke and haze back into Minnesota and Canada and also bring a chance for showers and thunderstorms late Thursday into Friday. For Weather Watch 12, I'm Chief Meteorologist Jeff Weller on Mix 96.
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0: Lauren Snap, Donnie Meacham. We're talking about Instagram glitches, unfollowing our friends. Frankie, sliding into the DM, says, this Instagram glitch, quote unquote, has caused some serious family drama. Apparently, my Instagram has unfollowed a family member. They called me the next day and they were ticked. And now their entire family is calling to harass me, calling me a bully.
1: Mm-hmm. Yeah, but also people don't, you don't have to unfollow them. There is such thing as mute. You can mute these people so you don't have to see them, but don't unfollow. You can't unfollow a family member unless they're dead. And then it's like, well, you're wasting time on my grid because you're not showing me anything new. So you can unfollow them. But until then, if they're alive, you got to keep following them.
0: We got wildly dark. Let's go ahead and play a good song and get the vibes back.

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1: Ooh, nostalgia is in. Everybody. Ooh, Backstreet Boys, y'all. The Sphere, Las Vegas. Hello. Backstreet Boys at the Sphere on Pop Crush Nights. Why wouldn't you want to be there? The Sphere is amazing. Seriously, the show is brilliant. You want to be there. We want to send you airfare for two. Two nights stay at the Venetian. The Venetian is a gorgeous. You're going to get early entrance, VIP access, VIP nightclub access. Seriously, y'all, go enter to win right now. 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

0: is Pop Crush.
1: When I was growing up, only the cool kids had Capri Sun. Lauren Snap, Donnie Meacham. I've got news. Capri Sun is now doing away with the pouch. The pouch is gone.
2: Well, is it for the environment? I'm sure. But like, you know, the Capri Sun, they have an alcoholic Capri Sun. That's kind of fabulous. If they don't.
1: Oh, I really love need to. That.
2: I was a Mondo boy. You remember Mondos?
1: Is that with the little cap that like peeled off?
2: Yeah.
1: Oh, why do we not have those in an Mondos. Alcoholic version?
2: Yeah. Mondo.
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1: Partly cloudy and smoky out there tonight. The air quality is poor. The light northeast breeze will go calm as low temperatures settle near 60. Partly cloudy with widespread smoke and haze tomorrow. Look for high temperatures in the mid-80s. And then we're looking for a wind shift tomorrow night out of the southeast that will push the smoke and haze back into Minnesota and Canada and also bring a chance for showers and thunderstorms late Thursday into Friday. For Weather Watch 12, I'm Chief Meteorologist Jeff Weller on Mix 96.
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1: When was the last time you wrote a check? Slide into the DMs right there on the Pop Crush app. I know, it's the old checky check, check, check. It drives me crazy when I see people writing a check in the checkout because I know we're going to be there for 20,000 years.
2: I don't even know what my signature looks like anymore because I don't sign anything. You know, it used to be able to, you'd work on it. 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Like, I got so good at it, I could just like write a check.

0: like, oh, I know her signature back. 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
1: 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Target, they're not accepting checks anymore, Donnie, so sorry about that.
0: Good. 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We got Apple Pay, honey.

0: care. 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And then they said, I love you for the first time. Yeah, this couple ain't gonna last. Y'all, this couple ain't gonna last. She's 22, he's 30. 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This ain't gonna work, but I love love.
1: Got something to say? Hit the chat button on the Pop Crush app.
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5: Here we go. Partly cloudy and smoky out there tonight. The air quality is poor. The light northeast breeze will go calm as low temperatures settle near 60. Partly cloudy with widespread smoke and haze tomorrow. Look for high temperatures in the mid-80s. And then we're looking for a wind shift tomorrow night out of the southeast that will push the smoke and haze back into Minnesota and Canada and also bring a chance for showers and thunderstorms late Thursday into Friday. For WeatherWatch 12, I'm Chief Meteorologist Jeff Weller on Mix 96.
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1: Are you nervous about what people's first impression of you is? Donnie Lauren, Pop Crush Night. When you're meeting someone for the first time or just meeting anybody, coworkers, doesn't matter. Are you always like, oh, I'm nervous. What or do you think? What is the first impression you're giving off?
2: Okay, so here's the thing. I am never worried about my actual first impression, but what I am worried about is that I have a boisterous, like huge laugh, and I'm always worried that I'm going to laugh and scare somebody.
1: Yeah. I like how you lowered your laugh there just because
2: yeah, I did. Pulled it back.
1: I literally saw your face literally pull back as you did. That's the thing too. I'm really, is it bad? I just don't think I care.
2: Mm-hmm. Yeah, that's a good way to be.
1: Yeah, because I'm like, I know I'm great. Like, I know that I'm like funny and like I have good intentions. So it's like my first impression, I'm hoping is good. Mm-hmm. But I have had times where people were like, ooh, like he was a bit much. And I was like, all right, well, that's their loss, not mine.
2: I mean, a couple of weeks ago, you did tell us that you accidentally pooped your pants in the back of a cab. So,
1: well, you know, that's okay, fine. That's a number two impression, but it's all good. I left the lasting impression.

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1: Enrique Iglesias. Pitbull. 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

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Everybody. 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The Sphere, Las Vegas. Hello. Backstreet Boys at the Sphere on Pop Crush Nights. Why wouldn't you want to be there? The Sphere is amazing. Seriously, the show is brilliant. You want to be there. We want to send you airfare for two. Two nights stay at the Venetian. The Venetian is a gorgeous. You're going to get early entrance, VIP access, VIP nightclub access. Seriously, y'all, go enter to win right now. 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
1: 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That's apparently what the Olympian competitors are forced to sleep in while they try and compete for gold. Why would this happen? Like, do you have a theory? Let us know. It's 1-888-952-17.
2: 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It's not because I'm single in a dry spot. 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That's why nothing's going down in this bed. 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
7: Heartland weather. Here we go. Partly cloudy and smoky out there tonight. The air quality is poor. The light northeast breeze will go calm as low temperatures settle near 60. Partly cloudy with widespread smoke and haze tomorrow. Look for high temperatures in the mid-80s. And then we're looking for a wind shift tomorrow night out of the southeast that will push the smoke and haze back into Minnesota and Canada and also bring a chance for showers and thunderstorms late Thursday into Friday. For Weather Watch 12, I'm Chief Meteorologist Jeff Weller on Mix 96.
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2: Slide into the DMs, Macy. She is our petty princess of the week, Donnie. We always love these girlies.
3: Oh, I love a petty princess.
2: Yeah, she says that she sent her boyfriend all of his stuff back, but then she just decided to include some things that were not his.
3: Ooh. Would you imagine? You're like, oh, here's all your stuff. You're like, I don't wear a size 9 shoe. Wait, whose extra large FUBU hoodie is this? Oh, that's actually the most pettiest thing I've ever heard, because that is brilliant. Oh, I'm obsessed with this right now.
2: Macy, we love you. Thanks for being here.

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17: Here we go. Partly cloudy and smoky out there tonight. The air quality is poor. The light northeast breeze will go calm as low temperatures settle near 60. Partly cloudy with widespread smoke and haze tomorrow. Look for high temperatures in the mid-80s. And then we're looking for a wind shift tomorrow night out of the southeast that will push the smoke and haze back into Minnesota and Canada and also bring a chance for showers and thunderstorms late Thursday into Friday. For WeatherWatch 12, I'm Chief Meteorologist Jeff Weller on Mix 96.
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1: Food Fight, Lauren Snap, Donnie Meacham. I love a good survey, and this one kind of blows my mind. 63% of women say they should be able to eat their partner's food, whereas 27% of men say it's okay. So, like, girls want to share, boys don't want to share.
2: Oh, well, I mean, imagine that. That seems odd, right? But no, this is, I don't care if people have my food. I'm actually like okay with it. But I have friends that are very protective. They're like, they don't want to share. I don't know what it is. Food is a very tricky thing because it's one of those things you never know how people grew up. And it's like, it could be a psychological thing. But for me, it's like, take it. You want a chicken tendy? Have a tendy. I don't care. But other people, they're like, oh no, sorry, can't have any. I'm like, okay, relax, chill, bruh.
3: Throwing petals like, do you love me or not?

The Sphere is amazing. Seriously, the show is brilliant. You want to be there. We want to send you airfare for two. Two nights stay at the Venetian. The Venetian is a gorgeous. You're going to get early entrance, VIP access, VIP nightclub access. Seriously, y'all, go enter to win right now. 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
1: Woo, nostalgia is in. Everybody. Ooh, Backstreet Boys, y'all. The Sphere, Las Vegas. Hello. Backstreet Boys at The Sphere on Pop Crush Nights. Why wouldn't you want to be there?

She'll be alright. 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And in fact, tonight, she did confirm. The cold never lasts, my darling. 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
1: Maybe you're single, looking to mingle, trying to find a new hobby. These are the sports that men and women both find sexiest.
2: Okay.
1: For men, they're looking for a woman who surfs, football, swimming.

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1: They wish to see you in a bikini, honey.
0: Oof, yeah. And for women, it's soccer, tennis, and horseback riding.
1: Okay. Are you surprisingly am good at tennis?
0: I'm not shocked by that. What are you talking about? You're 9 feet tall.
1: I know. What's a sport you're surprisingly good at?
0: Shot put.
1: Shot put?
0: Shot put. You know, the big heavy ball. You got to be really thick at the bottom.
1: Shock or shot?
0: I think it's shot. Shot?
1: Okay, yeah, shot. I'm good at shots, too.
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14: Heartland weather. Here we go. Partly cloudy and smoky out there tonight. The air quality is poor. The light northeast breeze will go calm as low temperatures settle near 60. Partly cloudy with widespread smoke and haze tomorrow. Look for high temperatures in the mid-80s. And then we're looking for a wind shift tomorrow night out of the southeast that will push the smoke and haze back into Minnesota and Canada and also bring a chance for showers and thunderstorms late Thursday into Friday. For WeatherWatch 12, I'm Chief Meteorologist Jeff Weller on Mix 96.
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I bet you would. It's Lauren Snap from Pop Crush Nights. Right now, get in to win our Summer Sizzle. 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
1: Has anyone out there actually ever burned a photo of their ex? I want to hear from you. 1-888-952-17. Donnie, I feel like this is something that you would do, like seeking revenge with pyro.
2: Burn a photo? No, first of all, I would have to print out a photo of them to begin with. First of all, I'd have to have an ex to begin with. But also, no, I'm not printing out a photo. You don't belong on my wall. I don't care if we're together or not. My phone, maybe. My wall, nah. My fridge, nah.

0: Donnie Meacham. Instagram is causing some big drama glitch that's happening on Instagram, and it's unfollowing people that you've been following for a long time. Is that a real glitch, or is that just what people are using as an excuse when they decide that they're going to hate unfollow someone?
1: Oh, 100% an excuse, but also now that I know it's doing it, there's a few people I've been meaning to unfollow, so I can go and be like, you know what? It's not me. It's the Instagram glitch. I promise you. But you know what's going to happen? You're not getting a follow back. That's a glitch too, in my mind.
0: Let us know. If someone unfollows you, do you reach out and like follow up with them on why they unfollowed you? Let us know. Hit us up in the DMs.
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10: Heartland weather.
11: Here we go. Partly cloudy and smoky out there tonight. The air quality is poor. The light northeast breeze will go calm as low temperatures settle near 60. Partly cloudy with widespread smoke and haze tomorrow. Look for high temperatures in the mid-80s. And then we're looking for a wind shift tomorrow night out of the southeast that will push the smoke and haze back into Minnesota and Canada and also bring a chance for showers and thunderstorms late Thursday into Friday. For WeatherWatch 12, I'm Chief Meteorologist Jeff Weller on Mix 96.
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1: Lauren Snap, Donnie Meacham. We're talking about Instagram glitches, unfollowing our friends. Frankie, sliding into the DM, says, this Instagram glitch, quote unquote, has caused some serious family drama. Apparently, my Instagram has unfollowed a family member. They called me the next day and they were ticked. And now their entire family is calling to harass me, calling me a bully.
2: Mm-hmm. Yeah, but also people don't, you don't have to unfollow them. There is such thing as mute. You can mute these people so you don't have to see them, but don't unfollow. You can't unfollow a family member unless they're dead. And then it's like, well, you're wasting time on my grid because you're not showing me anything new. So you can unfollow them. But until then, if they're alive, you got to keep following them.
1: We got wildly dark. 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
1: Ooh, nostalgia is in. 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Hello. 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On Pop Crush Nights. 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Seriously, the show is brilliant. 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
2: They say the holy water's watered down, and this town's lost its faith. 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
2: When I was growing up, only the cool kids had Capri Sun. Lauren Snap, Donnie Meacham. I've got news. Capri Sun is now doing away with the pouch. The pouch is gone.
3: Well, is it for the environment? I'm sure. But like, you know, Capri Sun, they have an alcoholic Capri Sun. That's kind of fabulous. If they don't,
2: oh,
3: they
2: really love need to.
3: I was a Mondo boy. You remember Mondos?

0: Is that with the like the little cap that like peeled off?
1: Yeah.
0: Oh, why do we not have those in an Mondo's alcoholic version?
1: Yeah. 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
2: When you first saw her, she was out walking her dog. 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She was out walking her dog and only had a second to let go of the leash. Your foot was on the gas and her life was on the line. Speeding catches up with you. 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
16: 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The flag drops at 7.
20: Heartland weather. Here we go. Partly cloudy and smoky out there tonight. The air quality is poor. The light northeast breeze will go calm as low temperatures settle near 60. Partly cloudy.

0: With widespread smoke and haze tomorrow, look for high temperatures in the mid-80s. And then we're looking for a wind shift tomorrow night out of the southeast that will push the smoke and haze back into Minnesota and Canada, and also bring a chance for showers and thunderstorms late Thursday into Friday. For WeatherWatch 12, I'm Chief Meteorologist Jeff Weller on Mix 96.
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2: When was the last time you wrote a check? Slide into the DMs right there on the Pop Crush app. I know, it's the old checky check, check, check. It drives me crazy when I see people writing a check in the checkout because I know we're going to be there for 20,000 years.
3: I don't even know what my signature looks like anymore because I don't sign anything. You know, it used to be able to work on it. Oh, this is amazing. So I got so good as a kid, mom, turn the radio off, as forging my mom's signature. Like, I got so good at it. I could just, like, write a check and be like, oh, I know her signature back. She gave me permission 99% of the time, but, ooh, I got good at that check.
2: Well, this news is going to crush all of your white-collar dreams. Target, they're not accepting checks anymore, Donnie, so sorry about that.
3: Good. Who needs a check? We got to have a

0: Jay's Hop Crush.
1: All right, we can talk about it now. Spoiler alert, I don't care. It's been long enough. Love Island, USA, the winners. They are out. And, you know, look, I'm not going to lie. I did not expect old Trinity and Bryce to take home the big win. And then they said, I love you for the first time. Yeah, this cup ain't gonna last. Y'all, this cup ain't gonna last. She's 22, he's 30. She wants to be on Instagram and he's thirsty. This ain't gonna work, but I love love.
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17: Here we go. Partly cloudy and smoky out there tonight. The air quality is poor. The light northeast breeze will go calm as low temperatures settle near 60. Partly cloudy with widespread smoke and haze tomorrow. Look for high temperatures in the mid-80s. And then we're looking for a wind shift tomorrow night out of the southeast that will push the smoke and haze back into Minnesota and Canada and also bring a chance for showers and thunderstorms late Thursday into Friday. For WeatherWatch 12, I'm Chief Meteorologist Jeff Weller on Mix 96.
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1: Are you nervous about what people's first impression of you is? Donnie Lauren, Pop Crush Nights. When you're meeting someone for the first time or just meeting anybody, coworkers, doesn't matter. Are you always like, oh, I am nervous? What or do you think? What is the first impression you're giving off?
2: Okay, so here's the thing. I am never worried about my actual first impression, but what I am worried about is that I have a boisterous, like huge laugh, and I'm always worried that I'm gonna laugh and scare somebody.
1: Yeah. I like how you lowered your laugh there just because
2: yeah, I did. Pulled it back.
1: I literally saw your face literally pull back as you did. That's the thing too, I'm really, it's bad. I just don't think I care.
2: Mm-hmm. Yeah, that's a good way to be.
1: Yeah, because I'm like, I know I'm great. Like, I know that I'm like funny and like, I have good intentions. So it's like my first impression, I'm hoping is good. Mm-hmm. But I have had times where people were like, ooh, like he was a bit much. And I was like, all right, well, that's their loss, not mine.
2: I mean, a couple of weeks ago, you did tell us that you accidentally pooped your pants in the back of a cab. So,
1: well, you know, that's okay, fine. That's a number two impression, but it's all good. I left the lasting impression.

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1: Ooh, nostalgia is in. Everybody. Ooh, Backstreet Boys, y'all. The Sphere, Las Vegas. Hello. Backstreet Boys at The Sphere on Pop Crush Nights. Why wouldn't you want to be there? The Sphere is amazing. Seriously, the show is brilliant. You want to be there. We want to send you airfare for two. Two nights stay at the Venetian. The Venetian is a gorgeous. You're going to get early entrance, VIP access, VIP nightclub access. Seriously, y'all, go enter to win right now. 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
1: Sexless beds made of cardboard. That's apparently what the Olympian competitors are forced to sleep in while they try and compete for gold. Why would this happen? Like, do you have a theory? Let us know. It's 1-888-952-17.
2: A sexless bed. You know what? I'm not going to tell people. It's not because I'm single and a dry spot. I'm an Olympian. I'm an athlete. That's why nothing's going down in this bed. I'm an athlete.
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9: Partly cloudy and smoky out there tonight. The air quality is poor. The light northeast breeze will go calm as low temperatures settle near 60. Partly cloudy with widespread smoke and haze tomorrow. Look for high temperatures in the mid-80s. And then we're looking for a wind shift tomorrow night out of the southeast that will push the smoke and haze back into Minnesota and Canada and also bring a chance for showers and thunderstorms late Thursday into Friday. For Weather Watch 12, I'm Chief Meteorologist Jeff Weller on Mix 96.
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0: 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Hey, it's Marconi. 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

0: It's Thursday morning, partly cloudy and smoky out there again today. The air quality is not good. Look for a light southeast breeze and high temperatures back in the mid-80s. Increasing clouds tonight. We want a wind shift out of the southeast. We'll push the smoke back into Minnesota and Canada. It'll also give us a chance for showers and thunderstorms Thursday night and throughout the day on Friday. Looks like a mainly sunny weekend with highs in the low to mid-80s. For WeatherWatch 12, I'm Chief Meteorologist Jeff Feller on Mix 96.
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6: Heartland weather. It's Thursday morning, partly cloudy and smoky out there again today. The air quality is not good. Look for a light southeast breeze and high temperatures back in the mid-80s. Increasing clouds tonight. We want a wind shift out of the southeast. We'll push the smoke back into Minnesota and Canada. It'll also give us a chance for showers and thunderstorms Thursday night and throughout the day on Friday. Looks like a mainly sunny weekend with highs in the low to mid-80s. For WeatherWatch 12, I'm Chief Meteorologist Jeff Muller on Mix 96.
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11: Heartland Weather. It's Thursday morning, partly cloudy and smoky out there again today. The air quality is not good. Look for a light southeast breeze and high temperatures back in the mid-80s. Increasing clouds tonight. We want a wind shift out of the southeast. We'll push the smoke back into Minnesota and Canada. It'll also give us a chance for showers and thunderstorms Thursday night and throughout the day on Friday. Looks like a mainly sunny weekend with highs in the low to mid-80s. For WeatherWatch 12, I'm Chief Meteorologist Jeff Muller on Mix 96.
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4: Heartland weather.
5: It's Thursday morning, partly cloudy and smoky out there again today. The air quality is not good. Look for a light southeast breeze and high temperatures back in the mid-80s. Increasing clouds tonight. We want a wind shift out of the southeast. We'll push the smoke back into Minnesota and Canada. It'll also give us a chance for showers and thunderstorms Thursday night and throughout the day on Friday. Looks like a mainly sunny weekend with highs in the low to mid-80s. For WeatherWatch 12, I'm Chief Meteorologist Jeff Keller on Mix 96.
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0: Benson Boone, Time of My Life. Hey, it's Marconi. It was a cruddy day, to be honest, but I did eat a cheeseburger, so my day was still better than anyone's that did not eat a cheeseburger.
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6: Heartland weather.
7: It's Thursday morning, partly cloudy and smoky out there again today. The air quality is not good. Look for a light southeast breeze and high temperatures back in the mid-80s. Increasing clouds tonight. We want a wind shift out of the southeast. We'll push the smoke back into Minnesota and Canada. It'll also give us a chance for showers and thunderstorms Thursday night and throughout the day on Friday. It looks like a mainly sunny weekend with highs in the low to mid-80s. For WeatherWatch 12, I'm Chief Meteorologist Jeff Weller on Mix 96.
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0: Bruno Mars, I just might. 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
10: Heartland weather. It's Thursday morning, partly cloudy and smoky out there again today. The air quality is not good. Look for a light southeast breeze and high temperatures back in the mid-80s. Increasing clouds tonight. We want a wind shift out of the southeast. We'll push the smoke back into Minnesota and Canada. It'll also give us a chance for showers and thunderstorms Thursday night and throughout the day on Friday. Looks like a mainly sunny weekend with highs in the low to mid-80s. For WeatherWatch 12, I'm Chief Meteorologist Jeff Muller on Mix 96.
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8: Heartland weather. It's Thursday morning, partly cloudy and smoky out there again today. The air quality is not good. Look for a light southeast breeze and high temperatures back in the mid-80s. Increasing clouds tonight. We want a wind shift out of the southeast. We'll push the smoke back into Minnesota and Canada. It'll also give us a chance for showers and thunderstorms Thursday night and throughout the day on Friday. Looks like a mainly sunny weekend with highs in the low to mid-80s. For WeatherWatch 12, I'm Chief Meteorologist Jeff Fuller on Mix 96.
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0: my new neighbor today. I said hello and waved. 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
5: Heartland Weather. It's Thursday morning, partly cloudy and smoky out there again today. The air quality is not good. Look for a light southeast breeze and high temperatures back in the mid-80s. Increasing clouds tonight. We want a wind shift out of the southeast. We'll push the smoke back into Minnesota and Canada. It'll also give us a chance for showers and thunderstorms Thursday night and throughout the day on Friday. Looks like a mainly sunny weekend with highs in the low to mid-80s. For WeatherWatch 12, I'm Chief Meteorologist Jeff Muller on Mix 96.
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10: Heartland weather. It's Thursday morning, partly cloudy and smoky out there again today. The air quality is not good. Look for a light southeast breeze and high temperatures back in the mid-80s. Increasing clouds tonight. We want a wind shift out of the southeast. We'll push the smoke back into Minnesota and Canada. It'll also give us a chance for showers and thunderstorms Thursday night and throughout the day on Friday. Looks like a mainly sunny weekend with highs in the low to mid-80s. For WeatherWatch 12, I'm Chief Meteorologist Jeff Muller on Mix 96.
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9: Heartland weather. It's Thursday morning, partly cloudy and smoky out there again today. The air quality is not good. Look for a light southeast breeze and high temperatures back in the mid-80s. Increasing clouds tonight. We want a wind shift out of the southeast. We'll push the smoke back into Minnesota and Canada. It'll also give us a chance for showers and thunderstorms Thursday night and throughout the day on Friday. Looks like a mainly sunny weekend with highs in the low to mid-80s. For WeatherWatch 12, I'm Chief Meteorologist Jeff Muller on Mix 96.
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0: New stuff, Backstreet Boys. That's called Bottle Up and Green Day, the Boulevard of Broken Dreams. Well, the FIFA final is set after Argentina shocked England yesterday 2-1. They're advancing to the World Cup. It's Argentina and Spain Sunday from the New York, New Jersey Stadium. It'll be must-see TV for sure. Ariana Grande and Hot Shelly Ray coming up.
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10: Heartland weather. It's Thursday morning, partly cloudy and smoky out there again today. The air quality is not good. Look for a light southeast breeze and high temperatures back in the mid-80s. Increasing clouds tonight. We want a wind shift out of the southeast. We'll push the smoke back into Minnesota and Canada. It'll also give us a chance for showers and thunderstorms Thursday night and throughout the day on Friday. It looks like a mainly sunny weekend with highs in the low to mid-80s. For WeatherWatch 12, I'm Chief Meteorologist Jeff Weller on Mix 96.
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0: Well, Bruno Mars there in Risk It All, and we played the fray over my head. If you tried to win with the Mega Millions on Tuesday night, no big winner. As far as the major jackpot, the next big drawing Friday night, estimated jackpot, $672 million. The cash option out of that is $293.3 million. You say, man, that's a big cut. Well, you know, when you take the cash option, you're getting a lot less. If you were to be paid in annual payments, you get the whole thing. So that's the trade-off there.
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2: Heartland weather. It's Thursday morning, partly cloudy and smoky out there again today. The air quality is not good. Look for a light southeast breeze and high temperatures back in the mid-80s. Increasing clouds tonight. We want a wind shift out of the southeast. We'll push the smoke back into Minnesota and Canada. It'll also give us a chance for showers and thunderstorms Thursday night and throughout the day on Friday. Looks like a mainly sunny weekend with highs in the low to mid-80s. For WeatherWatch 12, I'm Chief Meteorologist Jeff Fuller on Mix 96.
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0: Thank you, everybody, for getting in touch with our show. The number to do so is 888-922-7234. Once again, the number slower, 888-922-7234. So we talk about all kinds of things, myriad issues on this show.
1: Sure do.
0: Always inviting your comments because we'll play them back. We'll read your text. We do, of course, all of that. For example, bad concerts that you have seen.
1: Yes.
0: We got a few of these.
1: Oh, few.
0: Yeah, one of our callers said this.
2: Talking about bad concerts, my mom and my sister and I and one of my mom's friends had gone to a Heart concert in Deadwood, South Dakota, and a standing room. The music was so loud you couldn't hear anybody singing more than the crowd singing, because this crowd also knew the words more than who was singing. And the concert got done. It was over. Everybody's yelling encore. Some guy comes on stage after the ladies exit the stage. Some guy comes on stage and says, "They're done. Go home." And that was the end of it. I will never go to another concert at that venue, nor will I try to go to a Heart concert if they ever have another one. Hmm. Have a great day.
0: Wow.
1: Wow.
0: Ann and Nancy may have been done at that point. I don't know. That's the thing is that, look, I don't excuse that kind of bit, but you just never know what happens before they took stage or how they dealt with the venue or how the I mean, there's so many things that you're
1: or
0: like.
1: Or when they've left, maybe they're just done for the day.
0: Yeah, I don't know. Anyway.
1: But encore, come on.
0: Yeah,
1: sorry. They paid a lot of money to see you.
0: Sorry you had that experience, but thank you for sharing it with us is what I'm saying. And everybody can do that at 888-922-7234. Here's some news.
3: The Roundup with Ashley Page.
1: Well, health officials have identified lettuce or salad greens as the likely source of a significant outbreak of cyclosporiasis, which has sickened thousands of people across 34 states. Health officials recommend using whole heads of lettuce instead of bagged lettuce. Even if you do use the bagged, wash it. They advise discarding the outer leaves and just use the inner leaves. Washing it can help. It's not going to completely, eliminate the risk and the parasite. Symptoms usually appear 2 to 14 days after on this particular parasite, and it can last 4 months. Mm. So not a fun way to spend some time. So Netflix is officially passing go on its reality competition series based on the iconic board game Monopoly. 12 contestants will compete on a life-size, fully realized Monopoly town square. To survive, they've got to accumulate everything, of course, or lose it all one by one. You know, the bankrupt player's got to go until a single winner is left standing. And by the way, it's a $2 million grand prize set to premiere sometime next year. Wouldn't that be nice?
0: Yeah.
1: And that's your news.
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0: partly cloudy with areas of wildfire smoke today. This will create poor air quality with highs in the upper 80s. Partly cloudy with more wildfire smoke tonight. Again, air quality will be poor with lows in the low 60s. An isolated thunderstorm is possible on Thursday. Again, we'll have more smoke with highs in the upper 80s. For Weather Watch 12, I'm meteorologist Devin Biggs on Mix 96.
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0: expressive in the way he says things. He is the Lord of the Dance. Remember this guy?
1: I remember him. Michael Flatley.
0: Lord of the Dance, the Irish Dance, is 68 years old. Phoebe Cates, Fast Times, Ridgemont High.
1: I love her. She's married to one of my very favorite actors,
0: Kevin Kline, yeah.
1: Yes.
0: Is she 63 now? Will Ferrell, Saturday Night Live, 59 years old today. Rainn Pryor is 57. Corey Feldman is 55. Bobby Lashley is 50. Jemma Mays is 47. Adam Scott, the golfer, is 46. Carly Lloyd, we saw her making comments for the World Cup. She's 44. And Anna Lynn McCord is 39 years old. It happened on this date in history. 1957, John Glenn flew supersonic for the first time, transcontinental, in just 3 hours. Mm. In 1969, speaking of space news, Apollo 11 was launched from Cape Kennedy, which would become the first manned space mission to land on the moon on this date. This was the date 31 years ago.
1: Okay.
0: Again, imagine a world prior to 31 years ago. This is only 1995.
1: Okay.
0: Amazon sold its first book online.
1: That's so crazy.
0: Because
1: that it used to be a bookstore.
0: Yeah.
1: And crazy B, now that you can buy something and before you've even hit complete my order, it's already at your house.
0: Almost.
1: Wow.
0: Again, for new listeners, I went to school with Jeff Bezos. He was the year ahead of me. He was their valedictorian. I went to their prom, actually, dating a girl at that time. He was that guy then that he is now. We're going to go into space someday, had all these ideas, and look what his little book company has become.
1: Look at that.
0: Yeah. In 1999, JFK and his wife, Carolyn Bessette Kennedy, were killed in their plane crash.
1: Mm-hmm. And her sister.
0: Yeah. In 2004, Martha Stewart was sentenced to 5 months for doing things you're not supposed to do in stock sales. And in 2018, 8 years ago, 12 new moons were discovered orbiting Jupiter, bringing the total to 79.
1: Wow, that's a lot of new moves.
0: It is. Special events for today. Get to know your customers day is today.
1: You should.
0: You, the listener, are our customer.
1: That's exactly right. We do know a lot of you. You call in every day.
0: Thank you for your business is what we're saying. Guinea Pig Appreciation Day, Atomic Veterans Day, Cherry Day, Corn Fritter Day, Dole Whip Day is today. Boy, head out to Disneyland right there in front of the Tiki Birds. You get fresh Dole Whips right there.
1: I just saw a dupe recipe online, and it looks like super easy to make.
0: Yeah.
1: I think
0: pretty good. Delicious.
1: I should try that. Yeah, it is.
0: In the Blues Brothers, however, John Candy, three orange whips. Yeah. Fresh Spinach Day, Personal Chef Day, Rural Transit Day, and World Snake Day is today. If you have a birthday and a special event, tell us when yours is, and we will tell everyone else on the radio. 888-922-7234.
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3: Rhinelander City Administrator Patrick Reagan is resigning to take another job. He'll be leaving in a few weeks. We talked to Rhinelander Mayor Chris Hannis, who's sad to see Reagan go, and asked for what the city will do while it looks for a new administrator.
4: For the most part, we're shifting a lot of that responsibility to different people.
3: Rhinelander Mayor Chris Hannis. Sometimes the Eagle River City Council makes tough decisions. Sometimes they delay decisions. The council this week did not make a call on a possible dog park. We ask Eagle River Mayor Deb Brown why.
5: I'm kind of frustrated. We're still looking at the area by City Hall here.
3: Death eventually comes to all of us. South Carolina U.S. Senator Lindsey Graham died the other day from natural causes at age 71. Wisconsin U.S. Senator Ron Johnson, a friend of Graham's, is the same age.
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3: Heartland Weather. Partly cloudy with areas of wildfire smoke today. This will create poor air quality with highs in the upper 80s. Partly cloudy with more wildfire smoke tonight. Again, air quality will be poor with lows in the low 60s. An isolated thunderstorm is possible on Thursday. Again, we'll have more smoke with highs in the upper 80s. For Weather Watch 12, I'm Darrell Steven Biggs on Mix 96.
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0: Well, we don't even have a dollar amount, but it's time to play a game to hope that you can win maybe just over $1,000? Question mark. We hope. We pray. But we don't know. But the rules are still the same. You find yourself in the winner's circle, and I will give you a series of clues that you have to give me the list to which those things belong, just like the TV show. 60 seconds on the clock. I think we know how this works. One of our favorite games to play here. Are you ready?
1: Yes.
0: Here we go. The bat, the glove, the ball.
1: Parts of the baseball game.
0: Sure. I'm a Frenchman, and I have a long nose, and I'm telling someone else what to say to a beautiful girl.
1: Pepe Le Pew says?
0: No, he's a Frenchman with a long nose, big nose, too embarrassed
1: Marcel
0: to talk to the,
1: Marceau?
0: Talk to the girl himself.
1: I don't know.
0: Wow. Okay. Your phone, an electric vehicle.
1: Things you plug in. Things you charge.
0: Yes. A birthday present, a Christmas present.
1: Things you unwrap. Things you...
0: birthday present. Fish.
1: You're happy
0: fish from the market.
1: I don't know.
0: Yeah, pass. A security guard in an HOA.
1: Patrol
0: yes,
1: other things.
0: A career. A girl you'd like. To,
1: Did you say a career?
0: Yes, I said a career.
1: Something okay. That's not going very well for us right now.
0: No, incorrect. We're on the Ashley and Brad Show. What are you talking about?
1: Darn,
0: we're doing quite well. Things used in baseball. Yeah, apparently you've never heard or read or even seen the movie Roxanne. Things Cyrano de Bergerac would say.
1: Oh.
0: Okay.
1: All right. Okay.
0: Things you charge. You said unwrap. Things you unwrap. I needed you to say things you wrap.
1: Oh. But I got the wrap in there. But that should count.
0: No, but it doesn't. You got to say wrap. All right.
1: I didn't unwrap.
0: You got patrol. good for that. Things you patrol. The last one, a career in radio, any kind of career you'd really like to go after. Somebody you're interested in dating.
1: Something you achieve, something you try.

0: try to do, something you audition for?
1: Things you pursue.
0: Oh.
1: Yeah. How am I going to get you to say the word pursue?
0: You're not.
1: Trivia.
0: I have no idea how to. That was tough.
1: That's what I'm. You don't get the win just over a.
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13: I didn't think you

0: Well, thanks, everybody. You text into the show. We love that you do that. Let's get to some. Listener Jim, I thought I heard Ashley say she saw Christmas stuff out. No, she said it was Halloween stuff. But
1: yeah,
0: they were shooting a Lowe's commercial nearby, one of the Lowe's that he was visiting.
1: Oh, so, yeah. Funny, because we're going to actually talk about that in
0: a
1: little bit.
0: This is the time. As a commercial actor, this is when you start filming that Christmas stuff. So he saw that. Also, Ricky, he bought, speaking of the outfits, in the late 80s, one-piece

0: mechanic jumpers were fading out, so he bought one because he didn't see anyone wearing one. He wore it for the first time to go dancing. Walked into a bar, and at the end of the bar was a girl wearing the same thing.
1: Oh, no. We saw each
0: other, and I walked the other direction. She must have left because I never saw her the rest of the night, and he never wore it again.
1: Wow. So. Okay, so we talked about wearing the same outfit, but we never talked about different genders wearing the same outfit.
0: How about
1: that? That's a whole different level, I think.
0: All right.
1: Well, In fact, there was a Friends episode where Ross wore a shirt, and it was the same shirt as the girl. Yes, that's so funny.
0: How about that? Thanks, everybody, is what I'm saying. Listener Jim, Ricky, for getting in touch. The number's 888-922-7234. That's how you do it. Here's news.
2: The Roundup with Ashley Page.
1: Well, in the not-so-distant future, contact lenses may help humans fight depression. Brain-stimulating contact lenses are as effective at treating depression in mice as antidepressants. The contact lenses have built-in electrodes, and they send mild electrical signals to the brain via the retina. Within 3 weeks, depressed mice showed reduced signs of depression after using the contact lenses. Hmm. Two questions here. A, how do you know that a mouse is depressed? And two, how do you get those little lenses?
0: I know.
1: That's amazing.
0: It's crazy.
1: So, Incomer stars Donald Gleason as a Scottish government official sent to evict two siblings from an island they have lived on their entire lives. However, he ultimately relates to them and sides with them when his bosses come looking. Incomer opens in theaters September 25th. And that's your news.
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9: Heartland Weather. Partly cloudy with areas of wildfire smoke today. This will continue to create very poor air quality with highs in the mid-80s. A few showers and thunderstorms are possible tonight. Areas of wildfire smoke will continue to linger with lows in the mid-60s. Partly cloudy with a few showers and thunderstorms on Friday. We'll have less smoke with highs in the mid-80s. For Weather Watch 12, I'm meteorologist Devin Biggs on Mix 96.
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0: I just don't, for the life of me, understand a bunch of stuff in life these days.
1: Really?
0: Yeah.
1: Like?
0: I mean, well, I understand social media. I get it. You know,
1: okay.
0: It is what it
1: well,
0: is.
1: You don't like it.
0: I don't particularly care for a lot of it, and that's fine.
1: Right.
0: But yeah, I'm not going to say I'm immune to it. Yes, I watch some videos. I got to be honest, though, the ASMR stuff, just, I don't understand it. Here I am. I'm scratching the microphone with my fingernails. I'm cutting wet sand with this sharp knife. I don't know.
1: So have you tried watching it, though? Because there are times where, like, when they fill different jars with things and the sounds, I do find myself a bit mesmerized.
0: Mesmerized, you don't see them as much on social media. In fact, there's an entire show called this. But when they show you how stuff is made...
1: Right.
0: That's what I find mesmerizing. Because, you know, we don't go off and think, how is that made? And just the factories and these special machines that do, but I'm like, wow, that's fascinating. So I get kind of like, I don't know, not mesmerized, but just like, I like watching it. I zen out when I see that kind of stuff.
1: Okay.
0: But the ASMR, I just don't get the audio scratching. I don't know.
1: If they're describing it, I don't need to hear it, but watching it sometimes, and I find myself with social media, and I don't know why this is so oddly satisfying for me, but watching people like clean, like top to bottom, like do a whole house clean or do a whole going through stuff, and I'm like, I don't know why I'm watching somebody else do it when my lazy butt needs to be in my garage going through my boxes.
0: All right, then to that point, this is one of those where they are fascinating to see. It's a channel where this guy just cleans rugs, like throw rugs.
1: I've seen him.
0: They bring throw rugs to this guy, and he just cleans it. And you're like, that's a black piece of what? That's nothing. It's just cloth.
1: And then you're like,
0: You know, he spends 6 hours soaping and shaping and scrubbing this thing, and then it becomes like this. Oh, what? It's a flower design under there. Wow.
1: Right?
0: Who knew?
1: Yes.
0: And I'm just like, okay, that's pretty interesting.
1: I do that too. That one, and then like the organizing ones where they'll like take everything out of their kitchen cabinets and then like redo them, or like mowing the lawn. You watch, and I,

0: Rhinelander City Administrator Patrick Reagan is resigning to take another job. He'll be leaving in a few weeks. We talked to Rhinelander Mayor Chris Hannis, who's sad to see Reagan go. And as for what the city will do while it looks for a new administrator.
1: For the most part, we're shifting a lot of that responsibility to different people.
0: Rhinelander Mayor Chris Hannis. Sometimes the Eagle River City Council makes tough decisions. Sometimes they delay decisions. The council this week did not make a call on a possible dog park. We ask Eagle River Mayor Deb Brown why.
2: I'm kind of frustrated. We're still looking at the area by City Hall here.
0: Death eventually comes to all of us. South Carolina U.S. Senator Lindsey Graham died the other day from natural causes at age 71. Wisconsin U.S. Senator Ron Johnson, a friend of Graham's, is the same age.
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12: Partly cloudy with areas of wildfire smoke today. This will continue to create very poor air quality with highs in the mid-80s. A few showers and thunderstorms are possible tonight. Areas of wildfire smoke will continue to linger with lows in the mid-60s. Partly cloudy with a few showers and thunderstorms on Friday. We'll have less smoke with highs in the mid-80s. For Weather Watch 12, I'm meteorologist Devin Biggs on Mix 96.
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0: Oh, it's game time on the show. The game is called Password, where we will have each other try and guess a secret password by giving one-word clues at a time, just like the television game show you grew up watching.
1: Yes.
0: You, the listener, will be able to hear the secret password that we're trying to guess.
1: And, it's the magic of radio.
0: Yeah. You can also turn down the volume and not listen to our secret password and play along with us, but that's how it goes. I can go first if you want.
1: Okay.
0: The password is stopwatch. Okay. Timepiece?
1: Watch?
0: Seconds?
1: Clock?
0: Race?
1: Oh, stopwatch.
0: Yes. See? We'll eventually get there.
1: The password is sweater. Okay, clothing.
0: Closet.
1: Winter.
0: Parka.
1: No. Wool.
0: Sweater.
1: Yes.
0: Okay. You're going on the easy list, aren't you?
1: That's actually from the hard list,
0: what?
1: By the way.
0: Sweater?
1: Yes, it's on the hard list.
0: Okay. The password is statement. Okay. All right. Okay. Proclamation, but that's.
1: Proclamation.
0: Yeah. No. There's.
1: Excerpt. I don't know.
0: And these are the two words I wanted to use, but I can't use them together. Walk.
1: Walk?
0: That's what I said. Walk.
1: Proclamation walk?
0: Yeah.
1: Protest?
0: No. Back is the second part I was looking to use there.
1: Walk back? Proclamation
0: yeah.
1: Back? Apology?
0: Mm.

0: And this is why you choose it from the very hard list. Is
1: oh, no. You chose from that
0: one. Declaration.
1: It's not apology. It's,
0: but,
1: it's when you walk back your statement.
0: Yeah.
1: When you.
0: Yes. You said it.
1: My statement?
0: Statement. Yeah. And I knew you'd get it from that
1: wow.
0: phrase. Walk back to your state. Yeah. There you go. See? All right. One more for you.
1: The password is voice. Express.
0: American.
1: No, I'm not like that. Say.
0: Convey. I mean, there's 100 synonyms we could begin to say. Utter, say.
1: Articulate.
0: Yeah, right. State. Speaking of statement.
1: Tone.
0: Tone.
1: I know.
0: Serious?
1: Let me try it this way then. Show.
0: Show? Demonstrate.
1: It's going to have to be two words, but I got to wait until... Okay, oh, so then TV.
0: TV show.
1: Say, express, tone, articulate.
0: Report.
1: And then TV show.
0: Report. No? Wow. You chose a really hard one.
1: Utterance.
0: That's what I said, utterance earlier on.
1: You did say
0: utterance.
1: Yeah. Okay, no. Shout.
0: TV show, shout.
1: TV show.
0: Proclaim.
1: Vent.
0: Rant.
1: TV show.
0: TV show, rant. TV show, vent, proclaim, utterance. Maury Povich.
1: No.
0: The phrase is Maury Povich. No? I don't know.
1: Voice.
0: Okay.
1: The voice. Come on. Okay.
0: All right.
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3: Heartland weather. Partly cloudy with areas of wildfire smoke today. This will continue to create very poor air quality with highs in the mid-80s. A few showers and thunderstorms are possible tonight. Areas of wildfire smoke will continue to linger with lows in the mid-60s. Partly cloudy with a few showers and thunderstorms on Friday. We'll have less smoke with highs in the mid-80s. For Weather Watch 12, I'm meteorologist Devin Biggs on Mix 96.
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0: Thank you, Quint. I see you've texted into the show. We love that you do that. You're listening and getting involved. Appreciate it. 888-922-7234. Yeah, he's had bad roommates. He gave a story about one of them. Sorry to hear that. Yeah.
1: Uh-oh.
0: And he also said about breaking stuff. Many years ago, he was able to buy a new 1972 Dodge Challenger. Is that in the year 1972? Or they just found one that was a barn find? Anyway. One day, his buddies and he took it to work, and some dude backed over it with a tank.
1: A tank?
0: His heart was I would imagine your heart's going to be broken on that, Quint.
1: Who has access to a tank? Was he parked near an army
0: maybe
1: place?
0: He was working on the base. I don't know, but wow. Yeah. I would...
1: What?
0: That's a crying shame. Especially what kind... I mean, was it a plum crazy, sassy grass, sublime color? What? The 70s Challengers were the best, so... Wow. Thanks for getting in touch is what I'm saying, Quint. The number, 888-922-7234. Here's news.
2: The Roundup with Ashley Page.
1: Well, health officials have identified lettuce or salad greens as the likely source of a significant outbreak of cyclosporiasis, sickened thousands of people across 34 states so far. Health officials recommend using whole heads of lettuce instead of bagged lettuce, but if you do use the bagged, wash it, even though it says it's been pre-washed. They advise discarding the outer leaves and just using the inner leaves. Washing it doesn't completely eliminate the parasite, and this is a potentially nasty parasite where it takes 2 to 14 days to even have the symptoms, and then it can last for weeks or months.

0: So it's a nasty one. Well, Apple TV's new film, Mayday, features Ryan Reynolds and Kenneth Branagh as action buddy comedy set in the height of the Cold War. It's kind of along the lines of a Wolverine or a Deadpool. Mm. It's funny. Reynolds stars as a U.S. Navy pilot who is stranded behind enemy lines while on a top-secret mission into Russian territory, where Branagh plays a gruff ex-KGB agent with a penchant for American culture. The film premieres on September 4th, Apple TV. And that's your news.
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4: Heartland Weather. Hardy County with areas of wildfire smoke today. This will continue to create very poor air quality with highs in the mid-80s. A few showers and thunderstorms are possible tonight. Areas of wildfire smoke will continue to linger with lows in the mid-60s. Hardy County with a few showers and thunderstorms on Friday will have less smoke with highs in the mid-80s. For Weather Watch 12, I'm your oldest Devin Biggs on Mix 96.
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0: I was taking stock of my closet just the other day, and I've got a lot of t-shirts. I mean, a lot of t-shirts. And next to them are shelves, multiple shelves of hats.
1: Okay.
0: And as I'm standing there going through sorting out, I'm realizing of the sum total of all those t-shirts and hats, I think I bought one t-shirt.
1: What?
0: And the rest were gifted to me.
1: By whom?
0: Well, my wife and my relatives, and you've given me some shirts. I mean,
1: Okay.
0: Well, I mean, today I'm wearing my Back to the Future. I didn't buy this. My wife gave it to me as a gift. I'm like, oh, that's cool.
1: Right.
0: But all of the like branded stuff, like Star Wars, I've never bought them. People just give them to me.
1: Right.
0: Same with hats. I haven't bought a ball cap in easily 30 years.
1: Okay, but that's people gifting them to you. Like, if you're out and about, like, you and I have worked street fairs and worked different festivals and da-da-da, and, you know, a lot of times you'll give a bag away, like one of those kind of grocery-type bags, and then people give free stuff. I mean, you go up and down the aisles with just freebie things, and do you take that just because you're free, or like when you go to the big box store and they've got the samples out?
0: Oh, yeah.
1: Are you eating that even if you're not really hungry? You're just taking it because it's free?
0: If there's a pen given away, I'm going to take a pen. I love getting pens. Always.
1: But I went through some stuff and some of the pens, I'm like, I don't even know how many street fairs and events these came from. There are dozens of them.
0: Right.
1: I think you can't have too many
0: because you can put them in every room in the house and there'll be handy pens standing nearby.
1: So how about you guys? Are you one of those where you're stopping at every booth and you're taking the freebies and you're like, I don't need this stuff,
0: but it's free, and so there's like refrigerator magnets, bags, keychains, little flashlights with the key, all that stuff. I take
1: flash drives.
0: I take all that stuff. All right, what have you taken? Let us know at 888-922-7234.
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5: Rhinelander City Administrator Patrick Reagan is resigning to take another job. He'll be leaving in a few weeks. We talked to Rhinelander Mayor Chris Hannis, who's sad to see Reagan go, and asked for what the city will do while it looks for a new administrator.
6: For the most part, we're shifting a lot of that responsibilities to different people.
5: Rhinelander Mayor Chris Hannis. Sometimes the Eagle River City Council makes tough decisions. Sometimes they delay decisions. The council this week did not make a call on a possible dog park. We ask Eagle River Mayor Deb Brown why.
7: I'm kind of frustrated. We're still looking at the area by City Hall here.
5: Death eventually comes to all of us. South Carolina U.S. Senator Lindsey Graham died the other day from natural causes at age 71. Wisconsin U.S. Senator Ron Johnson, a friend of Graham's, is the same age.
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9: Heartland Weather. Partly cloudy with areas of wildfire smoke today. This will continue to create very poor air quality with highs in the mid-80s. A few showers and thunderstorms are possible tonight. Areas of wildfire smoke will continue to linger with lows in the mid-60s. Partly cloudy with a few showers and thunderstorms on Friday. We'll have less smoke with highs in the mid-80s. For Weather Watch 12, I'm meteorologist Devin Biggs on Mix 96.
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2: When I was young, I fell in love.

0: Here it is, July 16th. Mm-hmm. July the 16th. Mm-hmm. 4th of July, obviously 12 days ago. We're in the middle of summer. Mm-hmm. You just brought us breaking news. You saw Halloween in the store already.
1: Yeah.
0: Okay.
1: Yeah. And not just like in a back corner, like shoved, like, oh, we're going to get to this in a minute.
0: I know.
1: It was when you check out in like that little maze, that little Disneyland maze they make you check out. It was right there.
0: I have yet another proclamation to make. It is way too early to put this stuff out, retailers. Knock it off! There's my proclamation. I understand you want to try and get those dollars however you can, but just wait until we're into school. I mean, come on.
1: Well, so that was the thing. So at the same store, the same box, you know, kind of discounty store that I go to, there was, I mean, I get it. I've had two girls that went to college. You got to outfit the dorm rooms. You got to get all that stuff. I forgot it was kind of back to school. So there's just, it was mayhem in there. Yeah. Everyone's getting all that stuff. And I do understand them getting those kind of displays ready. And I thought, you know, why not put that kind of in the back of the store? And then as the holiday gets a little closer, kind of move it forward because it was in the checkout. And I'm like, and I remember this time last year, 2 weeks before August. August was when all the pumpkin spice stuff came to the coffee place.
0: And even that's way too early. It should be September at best.
1: Wow.
0: I know.
1: That's just a lot. And if one of our listeners said,
0: they're shooting Christmas commercials at the nearby store. And I'm like, this is when they do it.
1: This is when you got, I was kind of shocked. So I'd love to know if anybody else has already started to see, you know, the costumes and the tchotchkes and the things already at the store. Because, I mean, I get the back to school stuff now. I understand that.
0: Right.
1: I even get
0: it's
1: some
0: a month
1: of the,
0: from now. So you're like, okay, makes sense. But Halloween, come on. Knock it off.
1: It's already out there.
0: Yeah.
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0: Thanks, Karen. I see you've texted in. Love that. 888-922-7234. As far as being punctual, growing up, if Dad started jingling change in his pocket, he was ready to go.
1: Oh, okay.
0: She's always early and can't handle being late. Same here.
1: When she hears change jingling, does she like look at her clock? Maybe. Got to be someplace.
0: Thankfully, her hubby is the same way. And a drink of choice, taking her back, was an ice cold Coke or 7-Up in a bottle. Glass bottle, obviously, being the difference. Nothing better. Agreed. Everyone loved the glass bottles growing up. The Yoo-Hoo, the Cokes, all that stuff. And especially when it was near freezing and it had a little slush on top. Oh, it was such good stuff. Thanks, Karen, is what I'm saying. You got in touch. Also, Lars did. Thanks for texting in. 888-922-7234. Here's news.
2: The Roundup with Ashley Page.
1: Well, in the not-so-distant future, contact lenses can help humans fight depression. Brain-stimulating contact lenses are as effective at treating depression in mice as antidepressants. The contact lenses have these built-in electrodes. They send a mild electrical signal to the brain via the retina in the back of your eye within 3 weeks. Depressed mice showed reduced signs of depression after using the contact lenses. Wow. I don't know how you know that a mouse is depressed, though. That's
0: and get those little teeny tiny contact lenses.
1: Little baby ones. Wow. Hold your eye open. Just bink. Steve Buscemi is returning to television in the FX Hulu live action adaptation of the video game Far Cry. He joins previously announced cast members Rob Mack and Lizzie Kaplan. Each season will retain Far Cry's signature standalone storytelling format, set in a new setting and following a new cast of characters. The project is in early development, so no premiere date has yet been announced. And that's your news.
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1: 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A show unlike any other. 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
4: Heartland Weather. Hardy County with areas of wildfire smoke today. This will continue to create very poor air quality with highs in the mid-80s. A few showers and thunderstorms are possible tonight. Areas of wildfire smoke will continue to linger with lows in the mid-60s. Hardy County with a few showers and thunderstorms on Friday will have less smoke with highs in the mid-80s. For Weather Watch 12, I'm meteorologist Devin Biggs on Mix 96.
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0: You know it breaks my heart. Put a shiver on your skin. Do your hair in the car. If nothing lasts forever, babe, then can we make a start?
1: Don't go to the grocery store hungry. There, yes. There's your tip for today. Because you're going to buy a bunch of stuff, especially if you're Ashley Page.
2: You sure are. Even if you're Brad April. You can't tell me if you go to the grocery store hungry, you're not putting a little extra something in there.
1: Hand on my Bible right here. I've not bought a bag of chips in 7 months.
2: But have you gone famished to the store?
1: Not recently. I've gone with my wife, and we've been hungry, but we, you know, still hopefully choosing the best stuff for us.
2: Oh, good for now.
1: Well,
2: the rest of us do. But we've heard that you end up spending like $25 more per trip.
1: Yeah.
2: If you go hungry, that's going to add up really quick.
1: Yeah.
2: And of course, you know, you're supposed to check your pantry first, because how many times have you come back from the grocery store
1: always.
2: And you're like, I already had that in
1: but,
2: here.
1: Okay, it's not so much the pantry as it is the freezer. The garage freezer doubles with a lot of the stuff. We're like, oh, we got it in the kitchen, too. So.
2: Yeah. Oh, I totally forgot about that.
1: Mm-hmm.
2: This is the one that gets me, because I don't want to go from store to store to store to store. I want to kind of go to one and done, finish it.
1: Yeah.
2: Although there's a couple that I like to, but they said actually signing up for all the little rewards things and figuring out which store has your, I'm like, that just seems like a lot of work. But
1: just use your one phone number. It's not that hard.
2: No, I know, but then I've got to go on each app before I go and see which store has it the best price first. I'm not gonna do that.
1: Okay.
2: You know, it's just too much. For the extra 20 cents, I'll just go to the one store. Mm. But the skipping the bulk purchases, because you know, as a single woman, I've got a girlfriend of mine. She's also single, so we've decided at the big box store, the membership one, she'll have a membership to one. I'll have a membership to another, because it's easy for her and one of my other girlfriends who's also single if we all kind of go with each other, because I don't need all that bulk stuff like I did when I, you know, when my kids were
1: paper
2: little.
1: Towels and
2: but it's
1: toilet
2: well
1: paper,
2: that yeah,
1: stuff.
2: But like macaroni and cheese, I don't need 43 boxes, you know, but if, you know, Jen takes some and Dina takes some, then it's fine. So that the bulk shopping still works for people who are, you know, single or maybe just empty nesters. And then they said the digital coupons. When I was a kid, you had to cut them out of the newspaper.
1: Right.
2: And so you had to take them with you now.

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2: Rhinelander City Administrator Patrick Reagan is resigning to take another job. He'll be leaving in a few weeks. We talked to Rhinelander Mayor Chris Hannis, who's sad to see Reagan go, and asked for what the city will do while it looks for a new administrator.
3: For the most part, we're shifting a lot of that responsibility to different people.
2: Rhinelander Mayor Chris Hannis. Sometimes the Eagle River City Council makes tough decisions. Sometimes they delay decisions. The council this week did not make a call on a possible dog park. We ask Eagle River Mayor Deb Brown why.
4: I'm kind of frustrated. We're still looking at the area by City Hall here.
2: Death eventually comes to all of us. South Carolina U.S. Senator Lindsey Graham died the other day from natural causes at age 71. Wisconsin U.S. Senator Ron Johnson, a friend of Graham's, is the same age.
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11: Heartland Weather. Partly cloudy with areas of wildfire smoke today. This will continue to create very poor air quality with highs in the mid-80s. A few showers and thunderstorms are possible tonight. Areas of wildfire smoke will continue to linger with lows in the mid-60s. Partly cloudy with a few showers and thunderstorms on Friday. We'll have less smoke with highs in the mid-80s. For Weather Watch 12, I'm your oldest Devin Biggs on Mix 96.
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0: of info that coincide on day's date today in celebration of a delicious fried treat. Mm-hmm. Today is corn fritter day.
1: Oh, I always remember Pretty the good. State fair smelled like corn
0: yep.
1: fritters.
0: Yeah.
1: So good.
0: Roasted corn for sure.
1: Oh, yeah. They are so good.
0: Mm-hmm.
1: And they make great additions to like summer barbecues and things like that. And they're pretty easy, really. Cornmeal, egg, milk, some butter. And they originated in the South. I mean, because everything that's fried originated in the South.
0: Yeah.
1: But I mean, you could change it up with like peppers or onions or give it like a regional flair. And Native Americans obviously been using maize, which is ground corn, for thousands of years, long before the explorers from Europe came to the New World. The corn-based products, I mean, that was one of their staples. But when the European settlers came here, they started making kind of variations and then realized, oh, you can deep fry this. It's mm-hmm. even better. And since corn is the number one crop grown in the U.S., we've more than any other country in the world, there's plenty of it. Mm-hmm. However, if you've never tried the Indonesian version of corn fritters, you might want to give it a little try. They're very savory. They're quite different. Mm-hmm. And recipes available, of course, all over online.
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3: Heartland Weather. Partly cloudy with areas of wildfire smoke today. This will continue to create very poor air quality with highs in the mid-80s. A few showers and thunderstorms are possible tonight. Areas of wildfire smoke will continue to linger with lows in the mid-60s. Partly cloudy with a few showers and thunderstorms on Friday. We'll have less smoke with highs in the mid-80s. For Weather Watch 12, I'm meteorologist Devin Biggs on Mix 96.
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0: You know, it's getting raved reviews. The Odyssey, who of course is produced by Christopher Nolan, it's setting a new record for the highest Rotten Tomatoes score to date with a 97% fresh. He comes out with some pretty incredible movies. We're talking 1998, The Following with 87%, Memento back in the 2000s with 94%, The Dark Knight in 2008, another 94% there. If you want to see a good movie and you know what you're in for, Christopher Nolan does not disappoint. And the critics have certainly been raving about this one, so go check it out.
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4: Hardy County with areas of wildfire smoke today. This will continue to create very poor air quality with highs in the mid-80s. A few showers and thunderstorms are possible tonight. Areas of wildfire smoke will continue to linger with lows in the mid-60s. Hardy County with a few showers and thunderstorms on Friday will have less smoke with highs in the mid-80s. For Weather Watch 12, I'm your oldest Devin Biggs on Mix 96.
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1: I don't know if you remember doing silly things as a kid, but one thing I certainly remember is every time you drove past a cemetery, you were supposed to hold your breath. Why? I'm not quite sure, but maybe there's an old saying that it's impolite to breathe when others can't. I don't know. Do you hold your breath when driving past a cemetery, or is there other kind of crazy things that you've done as a kid too? Let me know at Ms. Molly and the Mike on Instagram.
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12: Heartland Weather. Partly cloudy with areas of wildfire smoke today. This will continue to create very poor air quality with highs in the mid-80s. A few showers and thunderstorms are possible tonight. Areas of wildfire smoke will continue to linger with lows in the mid-60s. Partly cloudy with a few showers and thunderstorms on Friday. We'll have less smoke with highs in the mid-80s. For Weather Watch 12, I'm meteorologist Devin Biggs on Mix 96.
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2: Weather. Parker County with areas of wildfire smoke today. This will continue to create very poor air quality with highs in the mid-80s. A few showers and thunderstorms are possible tonight. Areas of wildfire smoke will continue to linger with lows in the mid-60s. Parker County with a few showers and thunderstorms on Friday will have less smoke with highs in the mid-80s. For Weather Watch 12, I'm meteorologist Devin Biggs on Mix 96.
3: The best way to spend your day is here.

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0: If anyone's a fan of golf, you might be happy to know that Netflix is officially releasing The Hawk today, as a matter of fact, starring Will Ferrell. He plays Lonnie the Hawk Hawkins as a way past his prime pro in the PGA, trying desperate for one final major title. It is hilarious. Molly Shannon will play his estranged wife. And if you love Will Ferrell, you'll love Saturday Night Live comedy. This is going to bring you all that and more on Netflix. So check out The Hawk today.
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5: Heartland weather. Partly cloudy with areas of wildfire smoke today. This will continue to create very poor air quality with highs in the mid-80s. A few showers and thunderstorms are possible tonight. Areas of wildfire smoke will continue to linger with lows in the mid-60s. Partly cloudy with a few showers and thunderstorms on Friday. We'll have less smoke with highs in the mid-80s. For Weather Watch 12, I'm meteorologist Devin Biggs on Mix 96.
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0: Well, if you know anybody who plans to get down on one knee and ask their loved one to marry them, maybe give them this little tidbit of advice. According to a study, the more expensive the engagement ring, the shorter the marriage, believe it or not. Now there's some science the average guy can get behind.
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9: Here we go. Mostly cloudy and smoky tonight. There is an outside chance for a few showers and thunderstorms. Otherwise, poor air quality with low temperatures near 64. Partly cloudy with widely scattered showers and thunderstorms tomorrow. The coverage on these is somewhere around 30%. Otherwise, smoky with high temperatures in the mid-80s. Showers and thunderstorms are likely Friday night with low temperatures in the mid-60s. Gradual clearing Saturday with highs near 80. For WeatherWatch 12, I'm Chief Meteorologist Jeff Weller on Mix 96.
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0: This is kind of crazy. I don't know if you were excited about the Batman Part 2 movie that was supposed to hit theaters this year in October. Apparently, it has been rescheduled to February 18th of 2028. What? There's no real reason as to why this is happening. They said that more or less the first camera test footage featuring Robert Pattinson as Batman was just to get everybody excited, and they're going to push it back to make everybody disappointed. So we have two more years to wait before the new Part 2 of Batman comes to theaters. Why? What's going on here?
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8: Here we go. Mostly cloudy and smoky tonight. There is an outside chance for a few showers and thunderstorms. Otherwise, poor air quality with low temperatures near 64. Partly cloudy with widely scattered showers and thunderstorms tomorrow. The coverage on the

0: freeze is somewhere around 30%, otherwise smoky with high temperatures in the mid-80s. Showers and thunderstorms are likely Friday night with low temperatures in the mid-60s, gradual clearing Saturday with highs near 80. For WeatherWatch 12, I'm Chief Meteorologist Jeff Weller on Mix 96.
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So I grew up in the 90s, and every time I see something 90s inspired, I get a little nostalgic and very happy. Well, HGTV is launching a competitive home renovation series called Totally 90s House, hosted by Jaleel White. Now, it's a 6-episode season, features 90s TV stars like Brian Austin Green, Beverly Mitchell, Jodie Sweetin, Melissa Joan Hart, and so much more, and it is going to be premiering on August 26th. It's challenging these celebrities to renovate homes stuck in the 90s style and aim for like a $25,000 donation to a charity of the winner's choice. So if you know

0: 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So we're keeping it into the 90s family here. 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
1: Heartland weather. Here we go. Mostly cloudy and smoky tonight. There is an outside chance for a few showers and thunderstorms. Otherwise, poor air quality with low temperatures near 64. Partly cloudy with widely scattered showers and thunderstorms tomorrow. The coverage on these is somewhere around 30%. Otherwise, smoky with high temperatures in the mid-80s. Showers and thunderstorms are likely Friday night with low temperatures in the mid-60s. Gradual clearing Saturday with highs near 80. For WeatherWatch 12, I'm Chief Meteorologist Jeff Weller on Mix 96.
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5: Heartland weather. Here we go. Mostly cloudy and smoky tonight. There is an outside chance for a few showers and thunderstorms. Otherwise, poor air quality with low temperatures near 64. Partly cloudy with widely scattered showers and thunderstorms tomorrow. The coverage on these is somewhere around 30%. Otherwise, smoky with high temperatures in the mid-80s. Showers and thunderstorms are likely Friday night with low temperatures in the mid-60s. Gradual clearing Saturday with highs near 80. For WeatherWatch 12, I'm Chief Meteorologist Jeff Weller on Mix 96.
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2: Here we go. Mostly cloudy and smoky tonight. There is an outside chance for a few showers and thunderstorms. Otherwise, poor air quality with low temperatures near 64. Partly cloudy with widely scattered showers and thunderstorms tomorrow. The coverage on these is somewhere around 30%. Otherwise, smoky with high temperatures in the mid-80s. Showers and thunderstorms are likely Friday night with low temperatures in the mid-60s. Gradual clearing Saturday with highs near 80. For WeatherWatch 12, I'm Chief Meteorologist Jeff Weller on Mix 96.
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6: Heartland Weather.
7: Here we go. Mostly cloudy and smoky tonight. There is an outside chance for a few showers and thunderstorms. Otherwise, poor air quality with low temperatures near 64. Partly cloudy with widely scattered showers and thunderstorms tomorrow. The coverage on these is somewhere around 30%. Otherwise, smoky with high temperatures in the mid-80s. Showers and thunderstorms are likely Friday night with low temperatures in the mid-60s. Gradual clearing Saturday with highs near 80. For WeatherWatch 12, I'm Chief Meteorologist Jeff Weller on Mix 96.
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9: Here we go. Mostly cloudy and smoky tonight. There is an outside chance for a few showers and thunderstorms. Otherwise, poor air quality with low temperatures near 64. Partly cloudy with widely scattered showers and thunderstorms tomorrow. The coverage on these is somewhere around 30%. Otherwise, smoky with high temperatures in the mid-80s. Showers and thunderstorms are likely Friday night with low temperatures in the mid-60s. Gradual clearing Saturday with highs near 80. For WeatherWatch 12, I'm Chief Meteorologist Jeff Weller on Mix 96.
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0: Jets One Republic on the Jeremy Show. Doesn't Ed Sheeran seem like one of the nicest celebrities ever?
1: I think so.
0: Just such a nice. He's like they call him on TikTok. I've seen the comments. Golden Retriever of people.
1: So they're calling him a dog.
0: Well, a nice.
1: Why
0: dog.
1: Would they do that?
0: Well, he just seems like a nice dog. Nice, genteel dog. Come on. Ed Sheeran, next. You get a treat.
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7: Here we go. Mostly cloudy and smoky tonight. There is an outside chance for a few showers and thunderstorms. Otherwise, poor air quality with low temperatures near 64. Partly cloudy with widely scattered showers and thunderstorms tomorrow. The coverage on these is somewhere around 30%. Otherwise, smoky with high temperatures in the mid-80s. Showers and thunderstorms are likely Friday night with low temperatures in the mid-60s. Gradual clearing Saturday with highs near 80. For WeatherWatch 12, I'm Chief Meteorologist Jeff Weller on Mix 96.
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2: So the only fruit that does not ripen after it's been picked is apparently... Well, Jason thinks strawberries. Amanda says grapes. Tom says oranges. Chris says pears. Steven says lemons. No, lemons get pretty bad. Megan got it right. Is a cantaloupe. I'll never forget my sweet mamaw, my great-grandmother, would take me shopping, and she'd pick up the cantaloupe, and she would thump it. And I guess she was looking for a hollow sound, but she would know how to pick the perfect cantaloupes. And now I'm learning something new about them. The only fruit that does not ripen after being picked is a cantaloupe. Megan, congratulations. Enjoy that Jeremy Show prize pack. Thanks for playing along, Jeremy Show's Impossible Question.
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9: Here we go. Mostly cloudy and smoky tonight. There is an outside chance for a few showers and thunderstorms. Otherwise, poor air quality with low temperatures near 64. Partly cloudy with widely scattered showers and thunderstorms tomorrow. The coverage on these is somewhere around 30%. Otherwise, smoky with high temperatures in the mid-80s. Showers and thunderstorms are likely Friday night with low temperatures in the mid-60s. Gradual clearing Saturday with highs near 80. For WeatherWatch 12, I'm Chief Meteorologist Jeff Weller on Mix 96.
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0: That's Posty, Post Malone in Circles. It's the Jeremy Show with Olivia Dean, Ariana Grande, The Weeknd. Coming up in just a few minutes.
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10: Here we go. Mostly cloudy and smoky tonight. There is an outside chance for a few showers and thunderstorms. Otherwise, poor air quality with low temperatures near 64. Partly cloudy with widely scattered showers and thunderstorms tomorrow. The coverage on these is somewhere around 30%. Otherwise, smoky with high temperatures in the mid-80s. Showers and thunderstorms are likely Friday night with low temperatures in the mid-60s. Gradual clearing Saturday with highs near 80. For WeatherWatch 12, I'm Chief Meteorologist Jeff Weller on Mix 96.
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2: So the only fruit that does not ripen after it's been picked is apparently... Well, Jason thinks strawberries. Amanda says grapes. Tom says oranges. Chris says pears. Steven says lemons. No, lemons get pretty bad. Megan got it right. Is a cantaloupe. I'll never forget my sweet mama, my great grandmother, would take me shopping and she'd pick up the cantaloupe and she would thump it. And I guess she was looking for a hollow sound, but she would know how to pick the perfect cantaloupes. Now I'm learning something new about them. The only fruit that does not ripen after being picked is a cantaloupe. Megan, congratulations. Enjoy that Jeremy Show prize pack. Thanks for playing along, Jeremy Show's Impossible Question.
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7: Here we go. Mostly cloudy and smoky tonight. There is an outside chance for a few showers and thunderstorms. Otherwise, poor air quality with low temperatures near 64. Partly cloudy with widely scattered showers and thunderstorms tomorrow. The coverage on these is somewhere around 30%. Otherwise, smoky with high temperatures in the mid-80s. Showers and thunderstorms are likely Friday night with low temperatures in the mid-60s. Gradual clearing Saturday with highs near 80. For WeatherWatch 12, I'm Chief Meteorologist Jeff Weller on Mix 96.
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4: Here we go. Mostly cloudy and smoky tonight. There is an outside chance for a few showers and thunderstorms. Otherwise, poor air quality with low temperatures near 64. Partly cloudy with widely scattered showers and thunderstorms tomorrow. The coverage on these is somewhere around 30%. Otherwise, smoky with high temperatures in the mid-80s. Showers and thunderstorms are likely Friday night with low temperatures in the mid-60s. Gradual clearing Saturday with highs near 80. For WeatherWatch 12, I'm Chief Meteorologist Jeff Weller on Mix 96.
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0: There's Glass Animals with Heat Waves. Before that, some Brit in the mix. Now, where Britney really started her career, and so many others, from Christina Aguilera to Justin Timberlake to even Ryan Gosling, well, it's making its return. If you don't know what I'm talking about, Mickey Mouse Club. Disney Plus is rebooting the iconic kids show, which has been really the origin story for so many celebrities and artists. So who will be the next generation? I don't know. Maybe we'll find out sooner than later if you watch Mickey Mouse Club.
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10: 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Call Maher Water Corporation for a free water test today. Servicing North Central Wisconsin since 1950. Call 888-796-2437.
8: Holm & Lindsay, quality paints of Eagle River and Minocqua. Made and mixed in Wisconsin since 1956. They say, like you, we live and work here. Holm & Lindsay is the local favorite.
11: Heartland weather.
12: Here we go. Mostly cloudy and smoky tonight. There is an outside chance for a few showers and thunderstorms. Otherwise, poor air quality with low temperatures near 64. Partly cloudy with widely scattered showers and thunderstorms tomorrow. The coverage on these is somewhere around 30%. Otherwise, smoky with high temperatures in the mid-80s. Showers and thunderstorms are likely Friday night with low temperatures in the mid-60s. Gradual clearing Saturday with highs near 80. For WeatherWatch 12, I'm Chief Meteorologist Jeff Weller on Mix 96.
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0: There's Tame Impala with Jenny, and before that you heard David Guetta with Tones and I, plus Teddy Swims in the mix. Now, Teddy recently revealed his origin story, saying the moment he knew that performing was what he wanted to do, he was 15 years old and at the Warped Tour. It was 2007, he says. That was the defining moment where he sort of had this aha moment, an epiphany where he realized, this is what I want to do. And now, of course, all these years later, he definitely made that dream come true.
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7: Heartland weather. Here we go. Mostly cloudy and smoky tonight. There is an outside chance for a few showers and thunderstorms. Otherwise, poor air quality with low temperatures near 64. Partly cloudy with widely scattered showers and thunderstorms tomorrow. The coverage on these is somewhere around 30%. Otherwise, smoky with high temperatures in the mid-80s. Showers and thunderstorms are likely Friday night with low temperatures in the mid-60s. Gradual clearing Saturday with highs near 80. For WeatherWatch 12, I'm Chief Meteorologist Jeff Weller on Mix 96.
1: 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Mix 96.